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0: 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Thank you Onesmus. 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
0: Tunyamazia hapo kwa sasa. 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
0: Jameni.
1: So that is how it is. Tomatoes do a World Cup.
0: But so far African teams, yesterday I was so heartbroken.
1: With them, Ivory Coast. But you shouldn't be that much heartbroken.
0: Why?
1: There is still hope because they stand at the second position.
0: Let me ask you, yes. Mechi ambao wali lead from the beginning.
1: Yes.
0: Alafu kuna striker mwingine, sijui alifanya nini. Anapewa mpira.
1: Wazi.
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1: 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Sijaona tatizo huko kwao. So that is what happened.
0: Okay, wako number 2.
1: Wako number 2 na 3 points.
0: South Africa walitoka draw.
1: Toka draw pia. In their second match they were playing against Czech Republic.
0: Is there hope?
1: For them I don't think, because when you check in their group wako na watu kama I think South Korea na ile timu ambayo pia iliwapiga kwanza Mexico na unajua kwamba pia Mexico timu ambayo anacheza nayo, not Mexico but South Korea.
0: South Korea.
1: Timu ambayo anacheza nayo mwisho ni nyepesi sana, kwa hivyo una expect two teams in each group. Kwa hivyo there are minor hopes for them.
0: Okay. Ghana.
1: Ghana, for them, they still stand a chance because they recorded a win. I think they were playing against Ecuador, if I'm not wrong, and they registered a win. So, I expect kwamba in their next match pia, wanaweza hata wakipata draw, unapata kwamba they may qualify as best, best losers or in the second position.
0: DRC?
1: DRC pia kuna hope baada ya kupiga sare na Portugal.
0: Hawajacheza mechi yao ya pili.
1: 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So there is hope for them as well.
0: Okay.
1: So the some of the African teams naweza sema kwamba kuna matumaini except for Tunisia na South Africa.
0: Haya, sawa.
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0: Juni. 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
1: This week.
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1: Anyway,
0: something

0: I command it to be restored. 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May it be restored in the name of Jesus Christ. Rosa Madeni. 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
1: Amen.
0: What's the kwambio mariba? 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
1: and destroy.
0: 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I'm rectify that error. In the name of Jesus Christ, kila ndoa ambayo imeharibika as a result of failure, financial failure, as a result of setbacks, I destroy all the demons, all the spirits, and I restore that marriage. I restore that marriage. I restore your partner. I restore your partner in the name of Jesus Christ.
1: Amen.
0: Of Nazareth.
1: Amen.
0: Kuna watu ambao wanasema mbona muombei mtoto wetu wa shule? Omariba. It takes, it needs just one man. It needs just one man to control everything. Elijah, James 5 verse 17. Elijah, James 5 verse 17. Elijah was a man like we. He had nature like our nature. Sawa? He prayed earnestly. Mfue sinyeshe 3 years. And half, na hiku nyesha.
1: Elia alikuwa mwanadamu mwenye tabia moja na sisi. Akaomba kwa bidii mvua isinyeshe, na mvua haikunyesha juu ya inchi muda wa miaka 3 na miezi 6.
0: Yes, I'm announcing in the name of Jesus Christ. Watoto wetu si wa community. I'm announcing as a man of God. Kila plan zote za kuchoma shule sivike mwisho. We agree, we as believers, I and my listeners, we stop fire in schools.
1: Amen.
0: We stop fire in schools. We stop death in schools. There is no death will occur in our schools. Our children, they are secure like Mount Zion. Kenya be healed. Kenya be healed. Kenya be healed in Jesus Christ's name. Somebody shout amen.
1: Amen.
0: A simple prayer, but I'm telling you, that prayer is full of power. Hallelujah.
1: Amen.
0: Kwa hivyo, amini, amini na kuambia, ushindi umepata.
1: Amen.
0: Wale ambao mmetoa matoleo yenu, either hapa studio, ama wale ambao mnasema, mchungaji, kikombe cha maji ni hicho. I pray may God who raises the poor from the dust and the needy from the ash heap. May the same God raise you up. May the same God multiply what you have given. You have given 1,000. May it multiply to millions. You have given hundreds. May it be multiplied to thousands. In the name of Jesus Christ,
1: amen.
0: I multiply what you have. I multiply what you are giving. I multiply by the spirit of the living God. And I call fire that burns before God to burn before you every danger, to clear your path in Jesus Christ's name, I pray.
1: Amen.
0: Somebody
1: amen.
0: Say amen.
1: Amen.
0: Amaribu atawapatia nambari. 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
1: Amen.
0: Watu ambao wanauliza tunaabudia wapi? 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

0: sehemu tofauti tofauti, lakini mahali mimi mbapo ndo utanipata vizuri ni social hall ya Kayole kwa Dio. 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We are there for the time being. 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We are buying very big, very big land. Very big land. That's why we are planning that, and we believe whoever wants to join us to build that house of God, you are welcome. Uwe tajiri, uwe maskini, what you give, God will reward you.
1: Amen.
0: Will remember you.
1: Amen.
0: The good thing, kitu mzuri naesa fanya, Omariba, ukiwa tajiri, is to raise an altar for the living God. Okay? 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Yes, we are sympathizing with the family, but I'm telling you, sometimes do something that not even men will remember you, but God. Mutu upata ya kwamba, you can remind God, God, this is what I'll be doing. God remember me for this. Okay, kama Ezekiah alikumbuka na aliambia mkumbuka tu na akakumbuka akaongezewa 15 years. I'm telling you, as you choose to build the house of God, the altar of God, God will remember you more and more.
1: Amen.
0: Hizo nambari umepewa, ukipiga utapata mwelekeo. Weekdays utaniona. I'm traveling now. No. Ikitoka hapa I'm traveling. Okay? I'll be back by Saturday. We were Sunday nitakuwa pale. Na nitangaze tarehe 31st. Not that fast, tarehe 10. 10?
1: 10 ya mwezi July, wa saba.
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0: 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I will be there. And our church will be there, Mariba.
1: Thank you.
0: Na ikiwezekana, hata tunaweza weka BHB
1: live.
0: Yes.
1: For the glory of God.
0: Yes.
1: Prophet Nicholas Kisavi, Synagogue of Praise for All Nations. What a night. 0723 53 24 24 0723 53 24 ama nambari nyingine ambayo unaweza kumpata nayo ni 0793 55 43 42 0793 55 43 42, nambari ya Prophet Nicholas Kisavi, Synagogue of Praise for All Nations. Thank you. 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Thank you for making time to be here tonight. We appreciate.
0: Thank you too.
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0: Na kukaribishwa, kwa sababu kukaribishwa na watu wote. 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
0: Ya kipindi cha Encounter with God. 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
1: In a big way.
0: Tukiwa loaded vizuri.
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0: Yes.
1: Thank
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0: Wakati usi ule wakati alikuwa mbachara. 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
1: Thank you, Prophet. Now you
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1: can
0: you
1: go.
0: The best. May God bless all the workers and all the people of BHB.
1: Amen.
0: In the name of
1: Amen.
0: Jesus Christ.
1: Amen.
0: Thank
1: Prophet
0: you.
1: Nicholas Kisavi, Synagogue of Praise for All Nations. Wow. 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

0: For he sent his word and healed them and delivered them from all. I speak the word of God over you. I declare the word of God over every life here. Everyone online, I speak the word of God.
1: Shiriki nasi leo kwa kuwa nguzo ya Biblia Husema Broadcasting. 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